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Our colors will fade eventually, so if our time is running out, day after day, we'll make the mundane a masterpiece. Oh my, my, oh my, my love, I take one look at you, you're taking me out.

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Our colors will fade eventually, so if our time is running out, day after day, we'll make the mundane a masterpiece. Oh my, my, oh my, my love, I take one look at you, you're taking me out.

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1: Whiskey talks in the dark of night. Tell me things I don't wanna fight. Yeah. Whatever it is, I'm choosing just you. Yeah. Let me out like a dog at night. I don't know how you're feeling right. Yeah.